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2: Hour two of the Cannon Show is on for May 21st. If you've got a birthday today, a very happy birthday to you. You're celebrating a birthday today with some big celebrities like Gotye and Mr. T and the Notorious B.I.G. I'm not lying. Happy birthday.

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1: Hi. Okay, so I have a major truth bomb, which is I actually think that I have the sexiest feet of all time. I've been told this by almost every partner I've ever had. I've had people come up to me on the streets every time I get a pedicure, the whole thing. And I'm honestly really thinking that I'm going to start like an OnlyFans and kind of like side hustle business that just features my feet. So if anybody is looking out, just keep an eye out for Shelby. We're going to have good feet content coming your way real soon.

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2: 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It's almost Memorial Day weekend. Our brains are halfway gone, but whatever. We're going to get through this together. We are. And then we're going to be brain dead again on Tuesday, and we'll get through that together. But as for today, 877-801-SHOW, the digits, and BB Rex is here next.

0: almost Memorial Day weekend, Bebe Rexha. I know you're home with your parents for the long weekend. What do you guys do?
1: 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And we just really hang around all day. 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

0: 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She's at her parents' house for the long weekend. 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
1: Tonight, skip the chains and head to O'Neill's Grill. 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Priced right. Tonight, there's no question. O'Neill's Grill, Harrisonburg.
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1: BB Rex is hanging out, getting ready for summertime. I know you're going to be going to Tomorrowland this year. You went last year for the first time. Did you have a good time?
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0: BB Rex is hanging out, and we have some mutual friends, the Chainsmokers, who are going to be here on the show next week. We'd love having them on.
1: I'm sure. 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People don't know that we've actually known, I've known Drew for a while, for about like 5-6 years, maybe.
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2: 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Tonight, there's no question. O'Neill's Grill, Harrisonburg.
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0: It's Cannon with a K. Your shout outs this hour on the show. Who you shouting out?
1: Let's shout out Rick with Able Lock and Door today.
0: All right. What's he do there? Own it?
1: Yes, he does.
0: Is this a commercial? Is that what this is? Are you trying to make a commercial on the radio?
1: Totally. Sliding door repair, yeah.
0: Okay, all right. Well, I'm going to give you my Cash App and we can work something up.
1: There you go. Give me some business. Heck yeah.

0: Special delivery of your shout out. Who is it to?
1: To my last responders.
0: Last responders. I've taught you before. Those are the people that go take care of dead people.
1: Yeah.
0: And it's not a job for everyone, probably, but a rewarding one in some way.
1: It is.
0: For once, I'm glad someone else is being rewarded, not me.
2: 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Priced right. Tonight, there's no question. O'Neill's Grill, Harrisonburg.
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You found the Canon Show, so we announced earlier, kind of accidentally, that the Chainsmokers are going to be here next week. They're going to talk about all the festivals they're doing this summer. It's almost festival season. I love it. If you've got any questions for the Chainsmokers, Alex and Drew, you can shoot me a DM at Canon Show. 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
2: 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I'm Cannon with a K. At the end of the hour, we spread some love on this show. 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

0: Tonight will be the final Colbert show ever. We're losing shows left and right. What are shows like mine going to do for content?
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right, this request of love and devotion goes out to Polly from X. Just the letter X. You know it's going to be weird when it starts with that. Polly, I don't think you realize the power you have over me, especially the way you move, right down to your feet. I notice them more than I should, and I wouldn't want to stop. It's a small detail, but it's my favorite part of you, and it stays on my mind longer than you'd expect. Love, X. That was more unsettling than it needed to be. I'm Cannon. See you tomorrow.

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2: 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It is Q101, the Valley's hit music station. I'm Brandy.
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3: Boo.
2: It's fine. It's okay, all right? 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At least we made it into the Shenandoah Valley Best, Robbie.
3: 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No, you want to win, and I'm a little bummed this morning, but you're right. It
2: is nice to be in the magazine. We got silver. That's what I'm saying.
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2: 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And we unveiled those winners in the Shenandoah Valley Best yesterday afternoon, actually. 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Even though the party didn't happen, that doesn't mean we're not celebrating the winners.
3: Very true. But we are going to be celebrating the winners on Thursday. We had to postpone it because, obviously, as you can see outside, Mother Nature did not want to cooperate with us. So we have switched up plans. Bluestone Vineyard, Thursday, 4 to 6, the Shenandoah Valley Winners Party. It's going to be a great time.
2: Yeah, so you can still come on out. In fact, looking at the forecast, weather's looking good for next Thursday.
3: Let's go.
2: We are going to be getting some dancing to the grooves of Gypsy Town. Cosmic Smoking Barbecue, Branches Saucer Ice Cream going to be out there as well. And, of course, it's Bluestone Vineyard, so you can have some delicious wine. And yeah, it's a free event. So even if you are not a winner, you want to come and let us know that you think SIG should not have won gold and that we should have gotten gold. Well, we'd love to see you. Yeah. Bring some blankets, lawn chairs. You got one of those tents. You can bring those. Have some fun with us. It's going to be a good time. Next Thursday, 4 to 6. We'll try this again.
3: Yes.
2: Second time.
3: That's right.
2: Shenandoah Valley Best. Come hang out with us next Thursday. Shenandoah Valley Best 2026 with Harrisonburg Media Group presented by Ritchie Law Firm. On the way, we got some good news for you. Right now, it's Bruno Mars kicking us off. Good morning. It's Q101. Oh.

0: Yeah, tough decision to decide whether or not to move the Shenandoah Valley Best Party at Bluestone this past week. I've never been happier to see rain.
1: Right.
0: Because Kathy called us yesterday from Shenandoah County, mm-hmm. and she's like, it's pouring down here.
1: Yeah.
0: We were getting nothing here in Harrisonburg. And it wasn't until, I think, about maybe like 2 or 3 o'clock that it started pouring here. So I was like, oh, thank goodness.
1: Yeah. I was thinking that exact same thing. I was like, this... Because, again, you just don't know what the weather's going to do, and I'm glad it started to rain. Yeah.
0: Yeah.
1: We'll put it that way.
0: And also, as everyone says, right, we need it.
1: Right, yes.
0: That's going to be the case for today. In fact, 52 and raining right now in Willow Grove. It is Q101, the Valley's hit music station. Cloudy and cooler today, a high of only about 56, so we're pretty much almost there. With all this rain, there could be ponding on streets and highways, so make sure you are driving cautiously and safely. Tonight, occasional rain and drizzle, low of 50. And then tomorrow, breezy, high of 55, periods of rain, and maybe even a thunderstorm. Then Sunday and Monday back up into the 70s, and maybe a little bit of relief to get out and do some things for this Memorial Day weekend. We got more hits on the way. Plus, we'll check in with the WSVA newsroom, make sure you guys are driving safely on those roads. But let's start off Friday with some good news. And look, no offense to the crew at the Sheetz on South Main Street. I know you guys are listening.
1: Oh, gosh.
0: But this is a Wawa story.
1: Oh, no.
0: Look, I didn't write it, okay? A guy in Florida named Luis Salazar found $30,000 in a fanny pack in a bathroom of a Wawa.
1: Okay.
0: It was hung on the handrail inside one of the stalls. Mm-hmm. And when he went outside, no one was around looking for it, right?
1: Yeah.
0: I mean, $30,000. Just $3,000.
1: Right.
0: Just $300.
1: Yeah.
0: I'd be like, where'd it go? Now, Luis spent days trying to find the rightful owner and claimed that he never considered keeping it because, quote, it wasn't his to take. So the owner did eventually report it missing.
1: Okay.
0: Got connected with Luis,
1: nice.
0: Who handed over the fanny pack. See, that the fanny pack was probably really what they were missing.
1: Right. Forget the money.
0: Yeah. Yeah. Luis handed it over to them. He got a hug out of it, and now the owner wants to take him to dinner.
1: Nice.
0: May I suggest Wawa?
1: I mean, that seems like a decent place to go. I love Wawa.
0: If I were Luis, I'd be like, yes, you can take me to dinner. What? I'll take a hoagie. Actually, I'll take two hoagies.
1: There we go. Yes.
0: I can never decide which mac and cheese bowl I want.
1: Get them
0: so
1: all.
0: Why not? Exactly. Yeah.
1: Maybe get
0: a smoothie, too.
1: Why not?
0: Yeah. So, right, especially a story out of Florida.
1: Yeah.
0: Usually that's not the case.
1: This is true.
0: But no, yeah, this was a good news story. So we're going to share this over on our Twitter page, Q101 Hit Music. And if you see me hanging out in the Wawa bathrooms in Fishersville, don't worry about it, okay? I'm just trying to get free dinner.
1: Right, that's all.
0: From just trying to get free dinner as a good Samaritan.
1: Just looking for fanny packs.
0: Yeah. Someone comes into the bathroom, I'm like, what are you doing in here? Just looking for fanny packs.
1: Right, that's it.
0: Yeah. Let's see what's happening on those roads, getting a look at traffic.
2: Happy Friday to you. It's all clear out there on the roads for your Friday morning. No accidents or major delays to report right now. But if you're seeing it and we're not saying it, call the WSVA traffic and news tip line at 540-214-2500 and let us know.

0: Oh, from the WSVA Traffic Center, I'm Lyndon Kaiser.
1: Now that Wendy's has these new biggie deals, everyone in the family can get what they're craving, from Nugs to JBCs. 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

0: Oh, God.
1: Q101 The Valley's Hit Music Station. Only a few, less than a few hours away, actually, from two deals going live for you at ShinValleyDeals.com. Your chance to get some half-off certificates to some great businesses. One of those is the Green Valley Book Fair. Mm-hmm. You'll be able to get a half-off certificate to $25, giving you $50 to spend at the Green Valley Book Fair. Again, that's live at 9 a.m. Also going live at 9 a.m. is a deal with Ripley's Aquarium of the Smokies.
2: Yeah, you're going to get two aquarium plus two tickets for the price of one.
1: Nice.
2: That's entry into the aquarium and two more of Ripley's exhibits for half price. They got thousands of awe-inspiring aquatic animals at the aquarium. Dive into the aquatic adventure with interactive hands-on experiences. But the plus two, they've got a bunch of different options. Whether it's the Ripley's, believe it or not, auditorium, some mini golf, but more than just that.
1: Well, I was going to say, let's run through it, okay, right? Like you said the auditorium.
2: The auditorium.
1: But odd.
2: Correct.
1: ODD.
2: Right.
1: So you're not just be going into a room.
2: Yeah, it's going to be
1: it's going to be odd.
2: Very odd.
1: Yeah. Ripley's Motion Blaster. Uh-huh. The Mirror Maze. That's what I would do. That sounds fun.
2: Yeah, those are always such a fun thing because you always get lost and end up just like running into mirrors, but it's always a good time.
1: Well, I walk slowly.
2: You do?
1: Yeah, because I don't want to run. Come on. Have you not seen America's Funniest Home Videos?
2: No, you're right.
1: People running smack into themselves. Yeah, no. They've got Ripley's Haunted Adventure. Mm. You want a little scare outside of Halloween. The Illusion Lab. You mentioned they've actually got several golf courses.
2: They do. Ripley's Super Fun Zone, which is indoor mini golf. Ripley's Davy Crockett mini golf.
1: Okay.
2: Ripley's Old McDonald's Farm mini golf.
1: And those are 18 holes.
2: Correct, yes. 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
1: Yeah, plus Ripley's Mountain Coaster, Ripley's Super Fun Zone, which with laser tag, and then Ripley's Super Fun Park as well. So, yeah, lots of options. Again, aquarium, and then two of all the things we just named. You want to do all the golf? You can.
2: Exactly.
1: But don't forget to grab that deal. Again, that's going live 9 a.m. only at ShinValleyDeals.com. 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
4: You know, it's been a little minute since you and I have had a chat.
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4: Probably since, like, your last EP, All the Places You'll Go.
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4: Yeah.
5: Been a minute. Yeah.
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5: Oh.
4: People are a little bit worried about you.
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1: And the sports world receives some pretty shocking news yesterday with the passing of NASCAR driver Kyle Busch at just 41 years old. He was one of the biggest sports, or one of the biggest stars the sport has ever seen. He won two Cup Series championships, and he also has had won more races across NASCAR's top three series than any other driver in history. Reports said that he had been dealing with a sudden severe illness and was hospitalized before his passing. Tributes have been flooding social media talking about not just how talented he was behind the wheel, but how much passion and personality he brought to the sport. And even if you weren't a NASCAR fan, Kyle Busch was one of those names that you knew. And
0: That's me. Yeah. Like, I have never watched a NASCAR race in my life, but I knew who he was when I heard the news yesterday. So, yeah.
1: Yeah, just kind of, again, it came out of nowhere, and just we're thinking about his wife, Samantha, and their two children, and one of their children actually celebrated a birthday last week, so just a tough time for them and obviously the sports and NASCAR world.
0: Well, but also, too, like, my roommate, she was the one that told me about it, and I was like, Kyle Busch, I was like, I don't know much about him. I was like, but isn't he, like, our age? And she was like, yeah, 41. And I was like, oh, that's very young and a very sad situation. Mm-hmm. And, definitely thinking of the family and the NASCAR world for sure. Because not only, you know, losing a father and a friend.
1: Right, yes.
0: TMZ getting footage of Britney Spears' DUI arrest in March.
1: Okay.
0: Have you seen it?
1: I have not yet.
0: So the video shows Britney having a meltdown when the cops ask her to get out of her car. She begs them to come to her house where she has a pool and offers to make them lasagna. Now, they declined, and it didn't sound like a bribe. She just didn't want to get out of the car on the side of the road in front of all the passing cars.
1: Right.
0: So she was basically, like, she wanted them to basically follow her to her house.
1: I gotcha.
0: Now, she also brought up her mom and how her mom was trying to kill her, and it was a whole situation. Now, she avoided a DUI conviction by pleading guilty to reckless driving involving alcohol. She got 12 months of probation and can't possess drugs without a valid prescription. Mm. So, more coming out with this DUI arrest, but hopefully this probational period will help her get the help that she needs.
1: Netflix just announced Emily in Paris is officially ending after season 6, which is in production right now. Lily Collins shared a farewell message saying the final season is going to be a fantastic farewell, and creator Darren Star called the whole run a trip of a lifetime. The new season is filming in Greece and Monaco, so Emily's passport getting one last workout before things close out, but it has turned into one of Netflix's biggest shows every year. There's no release date being set for the final season yet, but it is expected to be there a little bit later on this year or in the early months of 2027. I know when I told Katie this, she was like, yeah, it's about time that
0: she's not even in Paris anymore.
1: Exactly right. They went to Rome last year or last season, and now they're in Greece and Monaco. So it's a good time to wrap things up.
0: But this would be a great, because what we know that the new season of Wednesday is going to be filming in Paris.
1: Correct. Yes.
0: So this would be a great way to wrap up. Like if Emily came back to Paris to see Wednesday,
1: right?
0: So just. Tie it up with a bow.
1: Why not?
0: I said. Yeah. Adela Langley revealed 5 career goals that she hasn't accomplished yet. She released in an interview, she released her list of things that she would like to do or like to cross off her bucket list, including being a musical guest on Saturday Night Live.
1: Okay.
0: Which I'm sure will happen at some point.
1: I would think so.
0: She'd also like to host.
1: Mm-hmm.
0: She wants to sell out multiple stadiums, which she's on that trajectory for sure.
1: Yes.
0: She wants to start acting within the next year.
1: Okay.
0: She wants to headline Red Rocks Amphitheater. She's opened there, but she's never headlined, which I would imagine, again, that's probably right around the corner.
1: I would think so,
0: And I thought this was very cool. She wants to add a saxophone player to her band. I can get down with that.
1: Okay.
0: Like, I loved the vibes that Bruno Mars gave at Northwest Stadium, like with a full band and having like all the saxophone and the trumpets and all of that. Like, so, all right, Ella.
1: Ella Langley and Kenny G.
0: Oh.
1: The collab we need.
0: I mean, let's make it happen. Kenny G, get her on the phone. Or I guess, Ella, you get him on the phone. He's a big deal. That is your celebrity news. Look at your full weather forecast coming up next on Q101.
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3: We still have the possibility of some showers and thunderstorms today. Temperatures in the mid-50s. Rain tonight with a low near 50. More rain tomorrow, maybe a thunderstorm and 55. Warmer Sunday and Monday, low 70s. From the News Talk 92.1 and 550 WSBA Weather Center, I'm Frank Wilt.
4: Right now, 50 with fog reported in Raphine.

0: This is not headline news. Byron Allen debuts tonight at 11:30 on CBS. So if you want cutting-edge topical comedy, go elsewhere. Strauss Family Creamery has issued a recall for certain flavors of its organic desserts due to the presence of metal fragments. The flavors include mint copper chip, cookies and zinc, and aluminum sorbet. Trader Joe's plans to open at least 25 new locations this year. Among all of them, they'll have 15 parking spaces. And King Charles was pooped on by a seagull. Or as seagulls call that, a royal flush. This is not headline news.
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0: Noah Kahn, The Great Divide on Q101, the Valley's hit music station. Lots going on today. Pretty excited because we're almost about a little over an hour away from the weekend warm-up, throwing it old school for a half hour.
1: That's right.
0: But also, that means that we are a little over an hour away from the last keyword that we, the Q Morning Show, are going to give in the Styles in the City contest. Last three keywords today here on Q101 for your chance to go see Harry Styles in Madison Square Garden. You and I are going to have a great time.
1: That's right. I guess it's your final day to push for someone to invite you along.
0: When you win. So make sure you're listening for those keywords so that we can go have a great time in New York City together. I was already planning on being there that weekend anyway.
1: That's
0: so
1: right.
0: You'll help me out. But no, airfare, hotel, tickets included. Going to be a good time. Get all the rules and details at Styles in the City on the contest page at Q101Online.com. Joining us from the WSVA Newsroom. Good morning and happy Friday, Lyndon.
2: Yeah, Friday.
0: Fry-yay.
1: What? Have you never heard that before?
2: Not today, I haven't.
0: Oh, okay. Well, glad I could be the first.
2: I appreciate that very much. Yes. Fry-yay to all of you. Each and every one.
0: Oh. Well, now that you've gifted that fry-yay to everybody... What do you have for us with the news?
2: It appears that the Stanton woman charged with taking money from an elementary school PTA has escaped jail time. Online records indicated that Felicia Neal reached a plea deal with prosecutors this week. Neal pleaded guilty to a misdemeanor charge of embezzlement of under $1,000. In exchange for that plea, another charge was dropped. The judge then sentenced Neal to a one-year suspended sentence and forced her to pay $262, rather, in costs. In February of 2024, Ware Elementary School PTA members found several thousand dollars missing from the PTA bank account. Neal's twin sister, former Stanton School Board Chair Natasha McCurdy, also pleaded guilty last September to misdemeanor embezzlement and received a one-year suspended sentence. Delegate Chris Runyon announced that he has been reappointed by Speaker of the House Don Scott to serve on the Board of Trustees for the Frank Ruff Center for Rural Virginia. The center focuses on strengthening rural communities across the Commonwealth by supporting economic development, workforce opportunities, and long-term strategies that help rural regions thrive. For these stories and more, go to rocktownnow.com.
0: The rural juror.
2: You were going to say it the whole time. The whole time. Even over there when I was doing the story, I was like, oh, yeah, I know what Brandy's going to say. Beyond Friday, she's going to say... The rural juror.
0: All right. Well, hey, thanks, Lyndon.
2: No problem.
0: We'll do this again here in about an hour.
2: Sounds good.
0: All right. Coming up, we've got your Morning Show Mind Tease trivia question, plus my journey to prove to Robbie once again that I am usually pretty much 99.2%.
1: Oh, no. I was hoping you'd forget
0: right.
1: about this.
0: Oh, no. Uh-oh. Come on. First of all, I'm a woman, so we don't forget anything. And also the chance to say, ha ha. Is better than saying fry-yay. And we're going to say, aha, coming up here in just a bit. Stick around. All the details coming up next on Q101.
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2: Yeah, you just heard him right there, and you could get the chance to see him live in concert at Madison Square Garden talking about Harry Styles. 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
3: Yes.
2: It is upon us.
3: Uh-huh.
2: The unofficial start to summer.
3: Correct.
2: But when it comes to the official start of summer, do you know the date? And this was a conversation that we had yesterday. Here's the thing, Robbie. Mm-hmm. Before I told you the date of the official starts of summer,
3: mm-hmm.
2: did you even know that it was in June?
3: I did know it was in June.
2: Okay.
3: But I did not know the exact date.
2: Okay. Well, what would you have thought?
3: I would have...
2: You would have said like June 1st.
3: Probably. Yeah.
2: So still not even close.
3: No.
2: So you bet me yesterday, or mm-hmm. challenged me. You said, I guarantee that if you ask 10 people, less than 5 will know the date, the exact date of when summer starts.
3: Uh-huh.
2: So it's this year it's June 21st. Sometimes it's June 20th because, as Alyssa said when I asked her, it's the summer solstice. And she knew June 21st.
3: Okay.
2: So did Penny. So did Lisa. So did RJ. So did Riley. These are our coworkers. And I'm not including your mom who texted in on the text line. Now, the ones that got it wrong still were very close.
3: Okay.
2: Jacqueline said the 20th of June something.
3: All right.
2: Chandra said June 20th, maybe.
3: Okay.
2: Nancy said June 19th-ish. and then Lyndon said around Father's Day. So even though they didn't know the exact date, they were still closer than not knowing it at all.
3: You know what? I've gained a lot more respect for my coworkers, a lot of educated coworkers, because I asked 10 of my friends from high school, and none of them knew the official start date. So I blame the school system that I went to.
2: So I'll say, that's Chesapeake
3: it is.
2: School system.
3: Chesapeake school system did me wrong.
2: I grew up in Virginia Beach, and we're ahead of the curve, so just saying. We got your morning show Mind Tease on the way next. It's Q101.

0: 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Good morning. I'm Brandy.
1: And I'm Robbie.
0: And it's going to be another rainy one today. In fact, next few days, going to be raining. Right now, 50 and cloudy here in Harrisonburg, but our high today, only about 56. So not too much farther from where we're at. Rain today, chance of some rain tomorrow, highs in the 50s as well, and then Sunday back up into the 70s. So maybe we'll get a chance to get outside and enjoy some Memorial Day weekend. Some unofficial start of summer activities. Roads looking good, but we'll get a full look at traffic. Checking in with the WSVA Newsroom here in just a bit. Right now, though, time for the morning show Mind Tease Trivia Question. Your chance to win the title of Big Brain Smarty Pants, because that's really all we can give you.
1: That's right.
0: The number?
1: 540-434-4144.
0: We do this Family Feud style. Four answers on the board today. Looking for the number one answer for your chance to win Big Brain Smarty Pants. Name something you hate to see people doing at salad bars.
1: Ooh, man. All right, I'm not sure. This is what I call it, but I'm not sure if this is like the official. Cross-pollinating utensils. You know what I'm talking about? Like using the pudding spoon to get croutons. And vice versa. Like, that's annoying.
0: You put pudding on your salad?
1: No, but I feel like there's pudding at every salad bar I've been to. There's pudding normally at the end of the salad bar. You've never seen pudding at the end of the salad bar?
0: I don't eat pudding, so I probably just completely ignored it. I just look for dressing.
1: Yeah.
0: I've never even thought about if that's a thing. I didn't know.
1: Yeah, it's like pudding. Cottage cheese is there, too, for some reason.
0: See, So I get what you're saying. I would just say, right, like, don't use the thing for the ranch or the dressing and put it in the salad.
1: Yes.
0: Right?
1: That's a better way to put it.
0: Okay. Yeah, it's a salad bar. The fact that you went straight to pudding.
1: Well, as a kid, I remember not really caring about the actual salad bar. I just wanted the pudding at the end.
0: So you were the problem. You were the cross-pollinator.
1: No, okay,
0: because you didn't eat the salad.
1: No, correct.
0: Okay,
1: I just
0: got
1: ate,
0: you.
1: Yeah.
0: No, that is not on the list.
1: All right.
0: Name something you hate to see people doing at salad bar. So all you people that were texting in the other day about Wood Grill, maybe you have some answers that you could throw our way. 540-434-4144. Go into the phones for our Big Brain Smarty Pants. Let's see what's happening on those roads.
2: Happy Friday to you. It's all clear out there on the roads for your Friday morning. No accidents or major delays to report right now. But if you're seeing it and we're not saying it, call the WSVA Traffic and News Tip Line at 540-214-2500 and let us know. From the WSVA Traffic Center, I'm Lyndon Kaiser.
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0: All right, I had to look into this pudding thing because I was like, hold on a second. So pudding is used primarily for fruit salads.
1: Oh,
0: so that's
1: okay.
0: So that's why the pudding would be at the salad bar.
1: That makes sense now.
0: Yeah.
1: Okay.
0: All right. Because I'll...
1: You could tell my priorities. I wasn't even thinking
0: right.
1: about the fruit.
0: Or like vegetables, nothing.
1: No, no.
0: You were just like, give me pudding.
1: Exactly, yeah.
0: I'm Robbie. I'm young Robbie.
1: I did not sound like
0: yes,
1: that.
0: Yes, you did.
1: No, I did not.
0: I've heard recordings. Young Robbie. All right. Morning show mind tease question. Name something you hate to see people doing at salad bars. Four answers on the board, looking for the number one answer. Have we gotten any guesses on the Q101 Bridgewater College text line?
1: No right answers. But
0: okay.
1: David and Stanley said taking forever.
0: Yeah, that's, mm-hmm.
1: And then...
0: Move along.
1: Then Stephanie said wearing baggy clothes. Because you don't want, like, their sleeve to get in the...
0: Oh.
1: In the different things for the salad bar.
0: I thought she was saying, like, ye already skinny. You don't need to be over here eating all my salad.
1: I don't think that's what she meant.
0: I mean, maybe.
1: Who knows?
0: Okay. any more guesses?
1: Yeah, Scuba Steve just texted in using a dirty fork or spoon to get food.
0: That is actually not on the list, but that's not a bad guess.
1: Yeah.
0: All right, well, let's go to the phone. The number?
1: 540-434-4144.
0: Q101, what's your guess?
2: Sneezing
0: is number two on the list. That is a good guess. Try again, okay?
2: Thank you.
0: Thanks for calling. Q101, name something you hate to see people doing at salad bars. Looking for the number

0: one answer.
1: Using your hand to pick up food.
0: Who do we have on the phone? Ida?
1: Yeah.
0: Ida, guess what?
1: What?
0: That's the number one answer.
1: Oh, really?
0: Yeah. Using their hands. That is something we hate to see people doing at salad bars. Now, if you see someone using their hands at the salad bar, what you going to say to them?
1: Don't you dare.
2: Just slap their hands real quick.
0: Yeah. All right. Well, we need Ida there as protection at the salad bar is what we need. All right. Well, let's go through the rest of the list. Name something you hate to see people doing at salad bars. Using their hands is number one.
2: Number two is sneezing. Number three, coughing. And number four, eating the salad.
0: Yeah, that's what the plates are for. All right. Well, Ida, that means that you are our big brain smarty pants until Tuesday because we're taking Monday off.
1: Oh, all right.
0: So you got to let everybody know, okay?
1: All right.
0: All right. Can I hear? I'm a big brain smarty pants.
1: I'm a big brain smarty pants.
0: Yes, you are.
2: That's right.
0: Congrats, Ida. We'll have another chance to win on Tuesday, 7:10, with a new Morning Show Mind Tease question right here on what station?
1: Q101.
0: And if you see Ida at the salad bar, you better not. She ain't having it.

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0: Olivia Rodrigo, Drop Dead on the Valley's hit music station, Q101. Brandy and Robbie hanging out with you. And I thought, like, I feel like maybe this is a good time to give a shout out to some of our Shenandoah Valley best winners.
1: Okay.
0: So, if you've been listening, you know that we were supposed to have a big reveal party yesterday at Bluestone.
1: Yeah.
0: Obviously, because of Homegirl, a.k.a. Mother Nature. Actually, she shouldn't even be called Homegirl with the way she's acting right now.
1: This is true.
0: But because of that, we had to postpone the event, or rather turn it from a reveal party to a winner's party.
1: Mm-hmm.
0: So we'll still be doing it next Thursday at Bluestone. But that does not mean that you can't still go and find out who the winners are in the 2026 Shenandoah Valley Best. In fact, we've got a full list up at Q101Online.com.
1: Yeah, over 200 categories were named winners in. I mean, anything from like best brunch spot to best wings to best things to do in the valley. And honestly, I'm looking forward to going through all the winners because my in-laws are coming into town this weekend.
0: Okay.
1: And we need some plans. So
0: right.
1: This is a great place to go check.
0: Yeah, 335 companies voted best across 212 categories.
1: Nice.
0: All right. Well, okay. Do you think that maybe your in-laws would like a nice massage?
1: You know what? Probably so. Yeah.
0: Okay. Yeah. You guys could do that. You do one with your father-in-law, and then Katie can do one with her mom.
1: Okay.
0: That's not weird, right?
1: No. A very good bonding experience.
0: Okay. All right. Well, Bridgewater Massage and Wellness
1: okay.
0: got gold.
1: Nice.
0: And then Ivy Creek Wellness and Massage in Broadway got silver.
1: Okay.
0: So maybe consider one of them.
1: Yeah.
0: Let's see. How about... No, not personal injury lawyer. Your vacations.
1: No.
0: I mean, look, if you need a personal injury lawyer, Richie Law Firm can take care of you. They got gold. Wharton, Aldheiser, and Weaver got silver.
1: Okay.
0: But I know how your visits go when the parents come into town, so
1: yeah.
0: We're not, hopefully there's no personal injury lawyers needed.
1: I'm hoping not.
0: Okay. Let's see. Oh, okay. Best frozen treat.
1: Yes.
0: Right? Definitely. But you were going for ice cream when you had the injury in Alexandria.
1: But I'm over that. I've had ice cream since the incident. So give me, what are some options?
0: Okay. Best frozen treat. So gold went to JJ Soft Serve in Timberville.
1: Okay. Never been there. So
0: I was
1: going to
0: say,
1: nice
0: well,
1: change.
0: And also have your in-laws even been outside of Harrisonburg when they've come to visit? Have you guys?
1: No.
0: Yeah. Take them to Timberville.
1: That's a good idea. Yeah.
0: And then their Smiley's Ice Cream in Bridgewater got silver.
1: Yeah. It's one of our go-to spots.
0: So,
1: but.
0: Yeah. But as I mentioned, over 212 categories or 212 categories. So we're not going to go through all of them right now. But if you want to check out the winners for yourself, you can head to Q101Online.com or ShenandoahValleyBest.com. And then come join us and the winners next Thursday at Bluestone for a lot of fun. In fact, we're going to have some frozen treats.
1: Yeah, Branch's soft-served ice cream is going to be there.
0: Mm-hmm. And Cosmic Smoke and Barbecue will be there.
1: That's right. Gypsy Town's going to be there providing the music.
0: Yeah, and Bluestone.
1: Yes.
0: Obviously, going to have that delicious wine.
1: Oh,
0: so
1: yeah.
0: Next Thursday, 4 to 6, the winner's party for the Shenandoah Valley Best. But let's celebrate them now. Again, get the full list of winners at Q101Online.com.
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1: We still have the possibility of some showers and thunderstorms today. Temperatures in the mid-50s. Rain tonight with a low near 50. More rain tomorrow. Maybe a thunderstorm and 55. Warmer Sunday and Monday. Low 70s. From the News Talk 92.1 and 550 WSBA Weather Center, I'm Frank Wilt.
2: Right now, 53 and cloudy in Rileyville.

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1: The Fast Five Random Facts!
0: Yeah, you need a break.
1: Yeah. Fast fact number one, the word honeymoon comes from the medieval tradition of giving newlyweds enough honey and wine to last the first month of marriage.
0: Well, I think that you should be able to have a honeymoon even if you are not married. So if anyone would like to donate to Brandy's honeymoon, I'll see you next Thursday at Bluestone.
1: Fast fact number two.
0: Huh?
1: It's fast fact number two, not
0: number,
1: three.
0: Number third two?
1: Is it number
0: third
1: two?
0: Number third two.
1: No, fast fact number two. Humans are only born with two fears. The fear of falling and loud noises.
0: Hmm.
1: Every other fear you pick up along the way.
0: So that's why when a baby is crying and I cry at them, they just stop and look at me?
1: Exactly.
0: Because they're like, I make loud noise,
1: right,
0: not you.
1: Right. That's it.
0: Got it. Okay.
1: Fast fact number three. A grizzly bear's bite is so strong that it can bite through a bowling ball.
0: But why would a bear be at a bowling alley?
1: I don't know. And I also...
0: Right, that has to be the reason that they found this fact out.
1: Right,
0: they were
1: yeah.
0: trying to bowl, like a bear showed up.
1: I mean, I'm not sure who did the research on this, but it was researched and it found that
0: why?
1: It can... I don't know. Why does anybody do anything for different research purposes? But yeah, that's why. Fast fact number four.
0: Well, I don't think they put a bear in a bowling alley. I think the bear just showed up on his own.
1: Yeah. Just was like, hey, I'm going to.
0: Yeah. They're like, hey, we got to find out what this bear can do. So let's invite the bear to a bowling alley and see what can happen.
1: Fast fact number four. Until kale became trendy in the last decade, the biggest buyer in the U.S. was Pizza Hut. Not to feed people, but to use as decorations on their salad bar.
0: Right next to the pudding?
1: Right next to the pudding. You better not cross-pollinate the kale in the pudding. We're going to have big problems.
0: Well, if they're using it right, then they...
1: They wouldn't.
0: Shouldn't.
1: Yeah.
0: Because it's, as we learned about a half an hour ago, pudding is primarily used for fruit salad.
1: Yeah, that's true. And the final fast fact of the day. If you sneeze when you step into bright sunlight, you might have something called achoo syndrome.
0: Is that a real fact?
1: 1,000% a real fact.
0: Okay. Sounds like a...
1: All of my facts are real
0: facts. It sounds like
1: facts.
0: A horrible Robbie joke.
1: No, not a joke. It is a real fact from the internet. And those are your Fast Five random facts for the day.
0: I'm going to need a little bit of research on that last one, but
1: yeah. Go for it.
0: Those Fast Five facts brought to you by Bridgewater College. Building connections since 1880. Coming up, we'll check in with the WSVA Newsroom and get your local headlines next right here on Q101.

0: 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Damon, Paula, and Jenny right there with Dracula. It is Q101, about 10 minutes away from, actually, a couple of things you want to keep on your radar. We got the weekend warm-up.
1: Mm-hmm.
0: In fact, Scuba Steve, right? Isn't that who requested the song yesterday?
1: It is.
0: We got you covered, buddy. We got you covered. We're going to kick off the weekend warm-up with that, with one specifically for you. But before we do that, we also are going to have the first of the last three keywords in the Styles in the City contest. Your chance to go see Harry Styles in New York City in September. Hotel and airfare included. Stick around because that is only minutes away. Right now, though, the guy that is keeping you from getting closer to that keyword.
2: Oh, wow. Thanks a lot for
0: I'm
2: that.
0: I'm just saying, we can't, look.
2: I'm a right, speed bump on your way to Harry Styles.
0: Look, to get to where we're going, we've got to go through what we've got to go through, right? And that means we got to, yeah. Yes. All right, that's, all right. It's like a life metaphor.
1: Right,
0: you know?
1: No, that's a great way to put it.
2: The only way to get ahead in life is to go through Lyndon. Don't forget it.
0: Noted.
2: I think I saw that on a bumper sticker on the way to work today. Hello, everyone.
0: Oh, you saw that we got those made?
2: Yeah.
0: We've been handing them out. We've been handing them out at Q101 remotes.
2: Yeah.
1: Well,
2: yeah,
1: they're making their rounds.
2: They're really popular, strangely. Yeah. I saw a minivan. It had like 7 on there. They just stacked them. Yeah, so that was a little
0: impressive.
2: Mean, but. All right, ready for some news?
0: Yeah.
2: All right. A fire on a Mount Solon farm earlier this week caused major damage to equipment and infrastructure. That's according to WSVA's Jeff Ishii. He says a fire at Delta Springs Farm in western Augusta County near Stokesville caused devastating damage on Monday. Farmer Chuck Horn reported that a tractor caught fire. That initial fire then quickly spread to the farm shop and office. He says they ultimately lost 5 tractors, a corn planter, a hay rake, and a lifetime of tools and supplies. Horn says he wants to thank all of the first responders as well as friends and neighbors for all that they have done since the fire. Despite it all, he describes his family as blessed. Harrisonburg City offices will be open for Memorial Day on a route. That is exactly the opposite of what I have written and what I meant to say. Let's go. Let's flip it and reverse it.
0: Okay.
2: No one can do it better than you. Well, maybe one other person, but she's not
0: well,
2: here.
0: Yeah, no.
2: Harrisonburg City offices will be closed for Memorial
0: okay,
2: Day.
0: Okay, that's what I was.
2: Different.
0: Right.
2: It's the opposite. They will be closed on Monday, which will affect trash pickup. Officials say trash that is normally collected on Mondays will be collected on, survey says,
0: Tuesday.
2: Correct. There will also be no bulk or yard debris pickup on either Monday or Tuesday of next year.
0: Next what?
2: All right. The bumper stickers are correct. Let's walk through me. All right. The recycling convenience center and mobile unit will also be closed for the holiday as well. For these stories and more, go to rocktownnow.com.
0: Which holiday? Christmas?
2: That's it, apparently.
0: Okay.
2: After this holiday, it will be a new year. It will be 2027. At least it feels like after this newscast, it'll be.
0: Yeah. All right, I know someone that works for Harrisburg City was listening, and they're like, wait a minute, what?
1: What?
0: We got to work on Monday?
2: Well, we just sent a release out. Oh, I got to fix that. Oh, okay.
0: All right. Thank you, Lyndon.
2: No problem.
0: All right, coming up, that Styles in the City keyword and the weekend warm-up. Don't go anywhere. It is Q101.
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2: Yes, everyone got a little bit extra pep in their step for this holiday weekend beginning. 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
2: 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Half hour of throwback favorites, getting you ready for the old school carpool later on this afternoon with Riley Reed. By the way, Riley going to be out and about this weekend.
3: We'll give you details
2: on that, but right now, you've been waiting for it. Last day of the Styles in the City contest. And we're about to give you your first of your last three keywords here in just seconds. This is your chance to get qualified to go see Harry Styles in New York City at Madison Square Garden with a friend, maybe me, hotel and airfare included. But you got to get qualified in order to win. And the time is now.
3: The keyword for this hour. And you're going to want to take this keyword, head to Q101online.com, the Styles in the City contest page. The keyword is ink. I-N-K.
2: Because Harry Styles has a lot of ink.
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2: Tat it up.
3: Ink. I-N-K. 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
2: I think that might be like the easiest, shortest keyword that we've had this whole contest.
3: I think you're right.
2: Yeah, now here's the thing. Another keyword coming up in the noon hour with Alyssa. Another keyword in the 4 p.m. hour with Riley Reed. They will not be the same keyword you just heard Robbie say, which is...
3: ink. I-N-K.
2: I love that you're still looking at it. Like, it's three letters, Robbie.
3: I know it's not.
2: You know how to spell it.
3: I know it is, but I want to make sure that they know how to spell it.
2: Okay, and you know how to spell it so that they know how to spell it.
3: Yes.
2: Okay, all right. Well, ink, that is your keyword. 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

one for Scuba Steve. Wanted to hear it yesterday, but I think, you know what? We could all use some House of Pain to get the weekend started right. It's Jump Around on Q101. You be careful, because your legs.

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0: throwback favorites. Not as much as Riley gets, a whole hour, but yeah. The weekend warm up, we didn't want him to have all the fun, so that's what we got going on right now. G101 The Valley's hit music station. Speaking of Riley, he is going to be out and about tomorrow. Don't let the rain put a damper on having a fun time. In fact, going to be a fun time for the entire family at CMA's Valley Honda.
1: That's right there on Lee Jackson Highway. It's their Memorial Day weekend celebration. They're going to have Smoke Show Barbecue out from 10 o'clock until 4, plus a bounce house for the kids and plenty of new Hondas for you to test drive.
0: Yes, so get on out there. See Riley. He'll be there from 10 to noon. He'll have Q101 prizes while they last. That is at CMA's Valley Honda tomorrow, 10 to noon, with the Valley's Hit Music Station, Q101. More weekend warm-up on the way. Maybe some Bon Jovi?
1: Ooh.
0: Wink, wink. But let's see what's happening on those roads. Getting a look at traffic.
2: We've got an accident in Stanton headed eastbound on I-64 at mile marker 87. So be advised there could be some delays as they deal with that accident. And if you're seeing it and we're not saying it, call the WSVA Traffic and News Tip line at 540-214-2500 and let us know. From the WSVA Traffic Center, I'm Lyndon Kaiser.
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5: 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Shut up!

0: You know this song, right?
1: Yes.
0: Okay.
1: Yes,
0: you,
1: I do.
0: You hesitated for a second there. What are the lyrics?
1: Shout to the heart, shout from the heart, and know your name. You give love a bad name.
0: What was that?
1: I don't know. It's probably the wrong lyrics, to be honest.
0: But what did you? That's why I would. No, please don't be embarrassed.
1: Shout! Don't be embarrassed. I'm embarrassed all the time on this show. Shout from the heart and know my name. You give love a bad name.
0: You said, hold on. You said shout from the heart and and something my name.
1: And say my name, and or know my name.
0: Shout from the heart and say my name.
1: You give love a bad name.
0: That's a whole different song.
1: So what are the lyrics?
0: Shot through the heart.
1: Shot through the heart. That's what I meant to
0: and
1: say.
0: And you're to blame.
1: Ah, definitely not
0: doesn't,
1: what I said.
0: You give love a bad name. Doesn't it make more sense now?
1: Of course it does.
0: Yeah. Again, you are the guy that thought that Kelly Clarkson, since you've been gone, was a love ballad.
1: Yes.
0: And not a breakup song. So I could see where you thought that this was, I guess, also that.
1: Man, I need to start learning how to pay attention to songs. Wow. I mean, I'm not just learning that. This is something that I've been learning for the last 3 years, but I need to start really paying attention to songs.
0: Shout from the heart and say my name. Look, it sounds like a great song that maybe, like, I don't know.
1: Weird Al would make up?
0: No. I was going to say, like, back in the day, maybe, like, I don't know, Debbie Harry sang it or something, you know? Shout from the heart, say my name. You give love a bad name. Something like that, right?
1: I mean, that sounds pretty good to me.
0: Yeah, but that's not the lyrics,
1: no.
0: Oh, I love my job.
1: I bet you do.
0: I do, yeah. We got more Weekend Warm-Up for you, so let's get back into it. Curious what you think the lyrics to this one are. Justin Timberlake on Q101. Just something about you. When I'm looking at you, what I-

0: This is Q101.
1: Oh my God, Becky, look at her butt. It is so big. She looks like one of those rap guys' girlfriends, but, you know, who understands those rap guys? They only talk to her because she looks like a total prostitute, okay? I mean, her butt is just so big. I can't believe it's just so

0: Q101 Valley's Hit Music Station. Don't forget, we got a full hour of throwbacks with the old school carpool. So if you were enjoying that, well, we're going to get back to our regular programming, if you will. But yeah, old school carpool later on this afternoon with Riley. Right now, though, time for your celebrity news, gossip, all those things happening in Hollywood with word on the street. And TMZ got police footage from Britney Spears' DUI arrest back in March. And it shows Britney making an interesting offer to cops who pulled her over. Just heard her a little while ago with "I'm a Slave for You."
1: Yeah.
0: Well, apparently she loves her some lasagna.
1: Okay.
0: I'm a slave for lasagna. Yeah. So... The video shows Britney having a meltdown, and when they ask her to get out of the car, she begs them to come to her house where she has a pool and offers to make them lasagna. I bet Britney Spears makes some good lasagna.
1: I bet so.
0: Now, they declined, and it wasn't like it was a bribe. Like, she just didn't want to get out of her car on the side of the road in front of all the passing cars, so she kind of wanted them to come follow her to her house and still take care of it that way.
1: Yeah.
0: Now, Britney also, during this arrest, called out her mom for killing somebody. This is actually a true story. So the cop told Britney that if she killed someone while driving in her condition, she should be charged with murder. That's when Britney brought up her mom accidentally running someone over. Now, so apparently this was actually in Lynn Spears' memoir.
1: Okay.
0: So, but Britney then accused her mom of trying to kill her. So it doesn't look like those family relations have gotten any better since she's gotten out of her conservatorship. But Britney avoided a DUI conviction by pleading guilty to reckless driving involving alcohol. She got 12 months of probation and can't possess drugs without a valid prescription. So hopefully this will be the year of growth and getting better for Britney Spears.
1: Netflix just announced the Emily in Paris will officially end with season 6. It's currently being in production right now. Lily Collins shared a farewell message saying that the final season was going to be a fantastic farewell, and creator Darren Star called the whole run a trip of a lifetime. The new season is reportedly filming in Greece and Monaco, and it really has turned out to be one of Netflix's biggest shows every season that it's out there. So no release date has been set, but the final season is expected to be either a little bit later on this year or in the early months of 2027. I know last year they were in Rome.
0: Well, I think I saw that this year they're in Greece.
1: Yeah, Greece and Monaco is what they're saying.
0: Well, that's what I'm like. Of course, it's been the ride of a lifetime, because basically it's like you just like said, "Hey, babe, where do we want to go vacation?
1: Right.
0: Let's go film a season there." Not even in Paris. That's where they started. They were like, Netflix has greenlit a show for us to do in Paris.
1: Right.
0: Where else do we want to go?
1: Let's just go all around Europe.
0: Right, let's make it happen. The Vatican? We got it. Yeah. Ella Langley just won 7 ACM awards this past weekend, but she says she's nowhere close to slowing down. During an interview with Billboard, she revealed 5 goals that she still wants to accomplish, and I got a pretty good feeling she's going to be able to knock these off her bucket list sometime very soon.
1: Okay.
0: She wants to be a musical guest on SNL.
1: Okay.
0: Which I would imagine next season,
1: yes,
0: that'll probably happen.
1: I would think so.
0: If the season hadn't ended last weekend, I feel like they probably would have gotten her on the show.
1: Yeah, probably.
0: She also wants to eventually host.
1: Okay.
0: She wants to sell out multiple stadiums. She's headed in that trajectory.
1: Yes.
0: I think. Start acting within the next year.
1: Okay.
0: So Yellowstone's done, right? So she can't jump on
1: that. There are spinoffs, though, so maybe she can get into that realm.
0: Okay. She wants to headline Red Rocks Amphitheater.
1: Okay.
0: She already opened there, but she wants to headline. I got a feeling that will be happening soon as well.
1: Yeah.
0: And then I thought this was very random, but also very cool. She wants to add a saxophone player to her band.
1: Oh, sure.
0: That's not something you think about with country music.
1: No, not at all, but I kind of like it.
0: I can get down with that.
1: Yeah, a little maybe Ella Langley and Kenny G collab.
0: Wouldn't it be something if we heard, hey, guess what? Ella Langley and Kenny G are releasing a joint album.
1: That would be fantastic.
0: And they tour together and everything. Go to Red Rocks. That is your celebrity news. Look at your full weather forecast coming up next on Q101.
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7: We still have the possibility of some showers and thunderstorms today. Temperatures in the mid-50s. Rain tonight with a low near 50. More rain tomorrow, maybe a thunderstorm and 55. Warmer Sunday and Monday, low 70s. From the News Talk 92.1 and 550 WSBA Weather Center, I'm Frank Wilt.
8: I got to turn that mic on. Yeah, let's do that. Right now, 51, partly cloudy in Verona. Kill

0: This is not headline news. Byron Allen debuts tonight at 11:30 on CBS. So if you want cutting-edge topical comedy, go elsewhere. Strauss Family Creamery has issued a recall for certain flavors of its organic desserts due to the presence of metal fragments. The flavors include mint copper chip, cookies and zinc, and aluminum sorbet. Trader Joe's plans to open at least 25 new locations this year. Among all of them, they'll have 15 parking spaces. And King Charles was pooped on by a seagull. Or as seagulls call that, a royal flush. This is not headline news.
1: And coming up, we'll check in with the WSV newsroom and get your local headlines after this. Lady Gaga and Doechii, it's Q101.

0: Runway. Runway on the Valley's Hit Music Station, Q101. Maybe that's what I'll do with my Memorial Day weekend. Right? Like, now that the crowds have kind of died out, I'll go watch Devil Wears Prada 2.
1: It's a great
0: idea. Go catch it in the theater.
1: Yeah.
0: Q101, Brandy and Robbie joined from the WSBA Newsroom by Lyndon Kaiser. That song's from the soundtrack of that movie, by the way, Lyndon. In case you just thought I was randomly
2: just
0: bringing up Anne Hathaway. Yeah.
2: A random sequel to some random movie from a long time ago.
0: It was number one for 2 weeks in a row,
1: there we go,
0: right?
1: There we go.
0: Random sequel from a random movie. Yeah.
2: This is when she finds out that Meryl Streep is her mother.
1: Man, wouldn't that have been a twist?
0: Meryl Streep has already, she's already done that with Mamma Mia.
1: That's a good point. You're right.
0: granted, it's the fathers, but still, like, you guys have to do some different things.
2: Anne Hathaway, I am your mother.
0: Yeah, she doesn't even...
3: No!
0: She doesn't even go by the name of the character in the movie.
2: She says Anne Hathaway, yes.
0: Yeah, that's the problem.
2: I, Meryl Streep, am your mother.
0: They're like, oh, that's not in the script. Your name's Miranda. Her name's Andy. So, from the top.
2: But you are Meryl Streep, so we'll let you do whatever
0: you
2: want. You
0: are, yes, that is correct.
2: And we'll just print it.
0: And
2: we're done.
0: And she'll still win an Oscar for it.
1: That's a good point. At least she'll
0: Meryl Streep.
1: Right, yeah.
0: Meryl Streep playing Miranda Priestley as Meryl Streep.
2: That's great. Yes.
0: All right. Well, what do you have for us with the news?
2: All right, well, Governor Abigail Spanberger was the keynote speaker at yesterday's Southwest Virginia Economic Forum at the University of Virginia's College at Wise.
0: How did I miss that?
2: I know. She said that at the event that affordable housing is essential to expanding local economies and attracting businesses to the Commonwealth. She assured regional leaders gathered at the event that her administration is focused on reducing regulations to make it easier for communities across the state to build more housing and workforce housing and to forge new economic opportunities for the next generation of Virginians.
0: Also, you know, not just to attract business to the state, but also to keep.
2: But also marry them. Oh, different attract. Sorry.
0: You're taking Virginias for lovers, literally.
2: Indeed. I love that slogan. All right. Anyway, Memorial Day weekend marks the unofficial start of summer, and many pools will be opening for the season, just generally speaking. Maybe not with the rain right now, but generally speaking, that would be the case. And while it's a great time for families to get together and enjoy the water, the Cleveland Clinic pediatrician Dr. Elizabeth Feldman says it's also important to remember the risk of drowning, especially for children. When it comes to prevention, Dr. Feldman says having adult supervision is key when going to the pool. The designated water watcher needs to keep a close eye on the kids and avoid distractions like phones or alcohol. For these stories and more, go to rocktownnow.com.
0: And that's why I don't have kids.
2: That's a lot to throw out there at the end. But, you know, that's up to you, Brandy.
1: Now, on that note, have a great Memorial Day weekend.
2: Have a fun one, everybody. Oh, yeah.
0: Look, I just learned Meryl Streep's my mom, okay? So,
1: lots of process.
2: It's a lot to process. 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We broke that here first, everyone, here at Q101.
0: Yeah. Well, speaking of Memorial Day weekend, got some facts here that you may not know about the day. 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

0: Here the same. Pink Panthers and Zara Larsson kicking off the hour here on Q101. Good morning and a happy Friday.
1: Ditto.
0: Yay!
1: Yes, happy Friday to all.
0: Yes. 53 and cloudy right now in Kauffman Town. The coffee's finally kicking in. Showers making their way in. In fact, we will see showers throughout today, tonight, tomorrow. Looking at a high of 56 today. So pretty much almost there.
1: Yeah.
0: In the 50s, mid-50s tomorrow for our high. And then Sunday and Monday back up into the 70s. And it's looking like actual spring-like weather. I don't know if you realize, because we had those 90-degree days early this week. It's still spring.
1: It's true. It's a very good point.
0: Even though today, or rather this weekend, Memorial Day weekend, is the unofficial start to summer.
1: Right.
0: But yeah, Memorial Day is this Monday. And do you know why we commemorate Memorial Day?
1: It is to remember the men and women that gave the ultimate sacrifice defending our country.
0: Yes, that is right. And Veterans Day is the day set aside to thank and honor all who have served in the armed forces. So some people get those two confused.
1: Right. Yeah.
0: It's always observed on the last Monday of May.
1: Okay.
0: Which is May 25th this year. And because I've heard a lot of people say, is it early this year? May 25th is the earliest it can be.
1: Oh, wow. Huh.
0: Yeah. It always falls between either May 25th or May 31st. So.
1: Very nice.
0: And next year, it'll be the complete opposite. Next year, May 31st.
1: Oh, dang. Okay.
0: Will be when we celebrate.
1: Cool.
0: It's also called Decoration Day.
1: Okay.
0: Or rather, it was called Decoration Day. That's what it started as from 1868 to 1970. Because that was when they would go and decorate the graves of the men that had been lost in battle, so that way when their widows went to visit, they there was that honor there.
1: Yeah.
0: And then in 1971, that's when they changed it from Decoration Day to Memorial Day.
1: Okay, gotcha.
0: And there's an exact moment of remembrance on Memorial Day.
1: Okay.
0: Did you know that?
1: I did not. Is it 11/11?
0: No.
1: Okay.
0: 11/11, make a wish. No, that's not it.
1: Okay, so what's the actual moment?
0: 3 p.m. Okay. Local time is when you're supposed to pause and remember the men and women who have died in service.
1: Okay, is there a specific reason why it's 3, or is that just kind of...
0: You know what? The internet told me that.
1: Okay,
0: so
1: sounds good.
0: I'll look into that.
1: All right.
0: But, yeah.
1: That's, just curious.
0: Learn a little something.
1: Yeah,
0: didn't know.
1: That is very good to know, and obviously, you know, a lot of people celebrate it with cookouts and things like that, but just to take a moment to really remember what the true meaning of Memorial Day is very special.
0: Well, especially considering this is the 250th year of our country, right? So maybe hitting a little bit more in 2026.
1: Yeah.
0: All right. Well, coming up, we got more hits on the way. Oh, we got to get an update on the Shin Valley deals.
1: That's right.
0: We got two available for you this morning. We'll talk about that coming up next. So we got a chance to grab some, but time is running out on that one with the Green Valley Book Fair. We'll talk about that, plus a deal with Ripley's Aquarium of the Smokies. Go check them out right now on ShinValleyDeals.com. We'll talk about them next here on Q101.

0: 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A little sweet.
1: Sometimes salty.
0: And always sharp.
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0: Well, look, you guys love you some Green Valley Book Fair because that Shin Valley deal is officially sold out. 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And even if you didn't grab the certificate, I would still head there anyway. You can get a lot of bang for your buck.
1: 100%.
0: At the Green Valley Book Fair, which is why those certificates went so fast. Now, we do still have a Shin Valley deal available.
1: Yep.
0: So if you miss out on that one, don't miss out on this one. What, Ripley's Aquarium of the Smokies.
1: That is correct. You get two aquarium plus two tickets for the price of one. That is entry into the aquarium and two more Ripley's exhibits for half price. Now, the aquarium's cool enough. They've got hands-on experiences, aquatic adventures, thousands of animals that they have available, but also the list of the other things that you can choose, incredible.
0: Yeah, everything from a mirror maze to a haunted adventure. They've got several mini golf courses, laser tag, Ripley's Mountain Coaster. And then the super fun park where you get like an hour armband to basically, I guess, have

0: a lot of super fun.
1: Just run the place for an hour.
0: Yeah. So make sure you go grab that right now. Again, that is half off to Ripley's Aquarium of the Smokies. You guys, some of you have already grabbed one of those. You're already making those summer vacation plans with the family, right?
1: That's right.
0: Or maybe you're just going by yourself. Still sounds like fun.
1: That's okay, too.
0: Yeah. ShinValleyDeals.com. Go grab that deal before it's gone. And, yeah, Green Valley Book Fair, no longer available. But we've got new Shin Valley deals for you every Friday, 9 a.m. And go peep that one now with the Aquarium of the Smokies. So you might see me there. I might have to grab one of these. Get stuck in the mirror maze.
1: There you go.
0: I mean, not on purpose. Coming up, we got a look at your Shenandoah Valley weather forecast. Bruno Mars, Somber, and more of your faves on the way next. It's Q101.
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3: Up the possibility of some showers and thunderstorms today. Temperatures in the mid-50s. Rain tonight with a low near 50. More rain tomorrow, maybe a thunderstorm and 55. Warmer Sunday and Monday, low 70s. From the News Talk 92.1 and 550 WSBA Weather Center, I'm Frank Wilt.
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0: 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All right, so as we prepare for the Memorial Day weekend, maybe you have no plans at all. You're not going anywhere. Although a majority of people are going to be doing some traveling this weekend. I think I saw that AAA said that a majority of people are going to be traveling at least 50 miles away. I plan on staying at home, maybe getting some binging in.
1: Nice.
0: With some shows that I want to watch. So Watch Yourself is where we talk about some things that you can watch this weekend.
1: Yeah.
0: Or also what we ourselves are watching. So NBA playoffs, heavy. We got one game tonight.
1: Yep.
0: And then we got one game Saturday. Oh, we got a game each day.
1: That's right.
0: Whoa. All right. So Friday, the Spurs and Thunder take on each other tonight.
1: Mm-hmm.
0: Tomorrow night, the Cavaliers and the Knicks.
1: Yep.
0: Sunday night, the Spurs and Thunder again.
1: Correct.
0: And then Monday, game four of the Cavs and the Knicks.
1: Yep.
0: What are you watching right now?
1: So, NBA playoffs, the NHL playoffs.
0: Yes.
1: But also, Katie and I, in the last 2 weeks, we have watched the entirety of How I Met Your Mother.
0: Again. In 2 weeks?
1: In 2 weeks.
0: You guys just stayed at home and didn't do anything, is what that sounds like.
1: Our nights are very, very occupied with How I Met Your Mother, but it has been
0: how many episodes are you watching in a night?
1: Maybe 6 or 7 a night. And then the weekends when we don't really have a whole lot going on, we just kind of, it's just on throughout the day.
0: How I Met Your Mother marathon.
1: Yeah, pretty much. So, that is what we've, kept ourselves occupied with, and we're almost done.
0: I don't understand. I know. I need to revisit How I Met Your Mother as well. But there's so many shows that you have on your list that you have not watched, yet you watch Big Bang Theory and How I Met Your Mother over and over.
1: That's so good.
0: It is. But yeah, but there's other good stuff out there, too.
1: I know.
0: Look, I can't say anything because last weekend I watched 2 seasons of Worst Ex Ever.
1: Okay.
0: Now, to be fair, there are only 4 or 5 episodes a season.
1: Okay, gotcha.
0: So it was very easy to do that.
1: Not as many as 20, How I Met Your Mother.
0: Right, yeah, you're right. 22 episodes a season.
1: Right.
0: 7 seasons. Or no, 9 seasons.
1: 9 seasons.
0: Yeah, you're crazy.
1: Yeah, we are.
0: So I have been watching, actually just finished it the other night, what everyone's been talking about. It's been all over my newsfeed, The Crash.
1: Okay.
0: The Netflix documentary about teenage-ish kids that were in a horrible crash and the one survivor and how they came to basically figuring out what happened and why it happened. The parents aren't looking too good. That's all I'll say. But I watched that.
1: Okay.
0: And then also tonight on HBO Max, it's the streaming premiere of The Bride.
1: Oh, nice.
0: Where Christian Bale plays Frankenstein's monster.
1: Yeah.
0: And resurrects a woman to be his bride. I've heard good things about it.
1: Yes.
0: So I'm looking forward to that. So that's probably what I will be watching myself while start Big Bang Theory all over again.
1: No, I think we're going to try to watch something new.
0: Okay.
1: But the unfortunate part, all those things on that thing on Netflix, and I know you've been trying to get me to watch the show with...
0: Oh, Running Point.
1: Yes. We just realized that our Netflix account just canceled it. So we're going to have to figure out a new way to get on that.
0: How'd you just realize it? You go to log in and you're like, it's like, sorry.
1: Yeah, we had a gift card.
0: Oh,
1: so it
0: got
1: ran
0: you.
1: Out after 6 months. So,
0: okay, gotcha. Yeah, and now that they're cracking down on passwords.
1: Right.
0: It's not like you can borrow your mom's cousin's dog's password.
1: Exactly.
0: Yeah, so. All right, well, Watch Yourself. What are you watching? 540-434-4144. Leftovers in your Friday Funny on the way next. It's Q101.

0: Monday, Tuesday, 4 days until you can see us again. At least at the Q Morning Show. We'll both be taking turns in here throughout the weekend. But Q Morning Show taking a break on Monday. We're going to sleep in. So it'll be best of the Q Morning Show. But then we'll be back at it Tuesday live 6 a.m. right here for you on Q101. Yeah, we're about to get out of here. Go enjoy the weekend. Alyssa's coming in next. She's going to have your next keyword in the Styles in the City contest. And then Riley going to have that final keyword for you in the 4 p.m. hour. Still a few chances to get qualified.
1: Yes.
0: See if you can find someone that got that 8 o'clock keyword. So that way you can throw those in at midnight. Harry Styles, you and a friend, Madison Square Garden, September 12th, hotel and airfare included.
1: Yeah.
0: Don't think, I never win anything. We get so many winners, right? Mm-hmm. They're like, oh, this is my first time winning. This could be you.
1: Could be you.
0: So don't feel like your chances are slim, especially if you just started playing along today.
1: Yeah.
0: Because you never know what name could be pulled out of a hat and
1: could be yours.
0: You and I could be going to see Harry Styles. So do it for me. Okay.
1: Do it for Brandy.
0: Do it
1: yes.
0: for me. All right. 9:50. Before we get out of here, we got to do leftovers, things we did not get a chance to talk about during the show. What do you have for leftovers?
1: So, you know how I'm late to the party, you know, like pretty much on anything,
0: everything.
1: Shows and all that stuff. Well, a Facebook memory popped up. It was on this day in 2019, 8 years after the premiere of Game of Thrones, that I started watching Game of Thrones. In my review of the first episode, not too bad.
0: And everyone was just clamoring to get that review. So finally, whoo, Robbie has spoken. The people can rest.
1: I will say this. I enjoyed the rest of the series. And yeah, so if you
0: How many times did it take you to get through it, though? Because I tried to start Game of Thrones. I think it took me 3 times of watching maybe like the first episode or maybe the first 2 episodes.
1: Yeah.
0: Before like the third time was when it finally caught. And suddenly I was like, oh, you got to pay attention to this. This is not a watch and scroll on your phone type of show.
1: See, this one, it took me it was the first time around. I watched all 8 seasons. So I started watching this when Katie was in nursing school. So I would meet her at Starbucks and she would be doing her work and I would just watch Game of Thrones.
0: Okay.
1: Just so we had that time together, but she was busy doing things and I was
0: watching
1: Game of Thrones.
0: Time together.
1: Yeah.
0: All right. I mean, you, her, and Jon Snow.
1: That's right.
0: Yeah. All right. my leftover is today is National Buy a Musical Instrument Day.
1: Okay.
0: So I got to give a shout out to Shenandoah Valley Best winner for Music Instrument Store.
1: Yes.
0: Hometown Music.
1: Nice.
0: One of my favorite places to shop on Main Street in Harrisonburg. I have not been there in a while. Because Brandy was spending a lot of money in there buying a lot of musical instruments. I have 5 guitars. I don't need that many. So to stop myself from getting a 6, I have not been there. But glad to see that they won gold.
1: Yes.
0: So if you are thinking of getting an instrument, definitely check out Hometown. And then the tuning fork downtown was silver.
1: Awesome.
0: Don't forget, we do have the full list of winners of the Shenandoah Valley Best up for you at Q101Online.com, so go check it out. And congratulations to Hometown and the Tuning Fork and the other 332 companies that were voted the Shenandoah Valley Best by you. So on that note, I think we will leave with a Friday Funny.
1: I love that idea.
0: Memorial Day weekend, going to be a lot of cookouts happening maybe Sunday or Monday when this rain moves its way out of the Shenandoah Valley. So leaving you with Eddie Murphy on cookouts. You guys have a great one.
1: Later.
0: It's Q101.
2: I hate cookouts, man. Stay away from cookouts. If you like me, you stay away from cookouts. I don't like my family come by the house. The relatives I ain't seen like since the last cookout. You got certain relatives you just see at the cookout. And they get on your nerves every year. My Uncle Gus come by the house every year. My Uncle Gus is the uncle that like to work the grill and don't let nobody touch the grill when he's around. As soon as he walk in the house, it's like, get away from that grill. You don't know how to start no fire. You know how to start no fire. Put this fire out. It ain't no fire. I mean, Eddie, go over there and give me all that wood. I need half a tree. Chop that tree down over there. Chop down that tree and give me the wood from that tree over there. And Charlie, go give me 2 gallons of gasoline out of the shed. Need 2 gallons of gasoline. You kids roll up your shirt, put that on the grill. We're going to start a fire. Come on, you want to eat? You want to eat? Just shut up then. Put that on the fire. Okay, put that wood inside there. Okay, give me the gasoline, Charlie. Hold the match. Well, I tell you, Charlie, throw the match on the gasoline, all right? Well, I tell you, all right? We're going to make a fire. We're going to eat it, right? Y'all want to eat? We're going to eat now. Here we go. Pour the gasoline on here like this. There. We need the whole. Get that damn lighter fluid out there. That can't. Put all 2 gallons of gasoline on this wood and make a fire. We're going to eat a hamburger, okay? Here we go. Charlie, throw the match. Now that's a fire.
3: The fire, look at that. Look at that. He be all right. Roll Charlie around. Roll him around a bit. Roll around.
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And Mother Nature was like, can I interest you in chilly weather and rain? 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

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Good morning. Happy Friday. It's Alyssa with you. And in a world where I have access to 24/7 bad news, it's nice to have my faith in humanity.

restored. So yesterday I was driving home, and that means Stone Spring Bypass in Harrisonburg, which I nicknamed Harrisonburg's NASCAR track. If you've driven it more than once, you understand. Anyway, so I was driving home yesterday, and I had to slam my brakes on because traffic was stopped. And I was like, ugh, it's raining. There's probably a wreck. All lane.

0: 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Everyone waited. Faith in humanity restored. And if you were also in that lineup waiting for them to cross the road, just know it made my day, and I hope it made yours too. It's Q101.
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18: Showers may be an afternoon thunderstorm today, the high 56. Some rain tonight with a low at 50. More rain and thunderstorms tomorrow with a high at 55. Then a couple of showers Sunday and Monday, low 70s. From the News Talk 9.

0: 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I'm Frank Welt.
1: 52 with rain showers in Stanton. Harry Styles coming up. And by the way, today is the final day of the Styles in the City keywords. 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

0: Justin Bieber. On the Valley's hit music station, it is Q101. Now, school is wrapping up. For lots of schools in the Shenandoah Valley, I believe Augusta County, you finished this week. Harrisonburg City, you got a few more weeks, but we still want to hear about awesome people in your school. 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That can be a teacher. It can be a fellow student. It can be the guidance counselor, the band director, the bus driver, whoever made your school even better. 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So get those nominations in before the school year is really done for everyone at Q101online.com.
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We're heading into a long holiday weekend, even though Mother Nature said, no nice weather for you. 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

0: Teddy Swims, Mr. Know-It-All on the Valley's hit music station, Q101. Alyssa with you. And this morning was the morning Dunkin' Donuts did their bucket. Let me fill you in. Earlier this year, they did a test run of a bucket that you could buy 48 ounces to fill with coffee, okay? And while emotionally I understand the need for a bucket of coffee, the fact that they only gave every store 25 meant that people had to wake up before they opened to get in line at a Dunkin' for one of these. And while I get the need for an emotional support bucket of coffee, there are very few things in this world that will get me out of bed before the sun. Now, I've seen a few of my friends on social media post that they got theirs. Pop off. I hope that you enjoy it. But again, there is no world in which I wake up earlier than I have to for a bucket. But if you got one, let me know. It's Q101.
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12: Possibility of some showers and thunderstorms today. Temperatures in the mid-50s. Rain tonight with a low near 50.

0: 50. More rain tomorrow, maybe a thunderstorm and 55. Warmer Sunday and Monday, low 70s. From the News Talk 92.1 550 WSBA Weather Center, I'm Frank Wilt.
1: 53 with scattered rain showers in Elkton. Sienna Spiro coming up on the Valley City Music Station, Q101.

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0: 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It's the Valley's hit music station. Now, coming up tomorrow, you can kick off your Memorial Day weekend with Riley Reed. 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

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Now, this is your chance to fly to New York City in September. 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

0: Q101, it's the Valley's hit music station. Now, this does feel illegal to say. When currently outside of the Q studios, it is raining and 56 degrees. But good news! The pool, Westover Pool in Harrisonburg, and the spray grounds are opening this weekend. The Harrisonburg, Virginia social media has announced that Westover Pool can be enjoyed with the pool membership or by purchasing a day pass starting tomorrow. And they're open for Memorial Day weekend. And then beginning June 6th, they'll be open daily. So you can get a pass for this weekend, you can get a pass for next weekend, and then starting the weekend after, it'll be daily, and the same thing goes. Spray grounds will be open 10 a.m. to 8 p.m., and admission is free for everyone for the spray grounds. Mother Nature, you are messing with everyone. It was, what, 400 degrees on Tuesday, and now it's 50-some with rain? And while we do need the rain, wouldn't it have been nice if we had the warm weather for Memorial Day, not the rain? It's Q101.
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4: Showers, maybe a thunderstorm this afternoon, high 56. A little rain and drizzle tonight with a low at 50. Some rain and drizzle tomorrow and a high at 55. Clouds on Sunday and Monday with a possibility of a shower, the high at 72. From the News Talk 92.1 at 550 WSVA Weather Center, I'm Frank Wilt.
5: 52 with scattered rain showers in Raphine. Bruno Mars on the way on Q101.

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The Valley's hit music station is Q101. Alyssa keeping you company as we head into a nice long holiday weekend if you get to celebrate it. Now, unfortunately, the weather not great, but if you'd like a tip out of my book, I'm probably going to go thrifting or antiquing this weekend. Just saying, Factory Antique Mall, rain or shine, always a good time.

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0: That is Blackpink Go on the Valley's music station, Q101. It's Alyssa spending a little bit of time with you this afternoon. And here's something that I never thought of, right? I'm outspoken about not liking AI, okay? And I'm aware that it can do a lot of people's jobs. But I never thought about it taking over as jury duty. Now, if you will, for a moment, imagine that you are wrongly accused of a crime and your trial has to go to jury. Okay? And your fate is now in the hands of AI. That's a horror movie. Truly. Absolutely not. Does this make me want to say please and thank you to AI now, though? Absolutely. But there's a company testing this. No, please don't. Okay, I've been in one wreck in my life in Stanton and had to go to court. Luckily, no jury, but I can't even imagine any part of that process being AI regulated without it being a total nightmare. Please, no. It's Q101.
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13: We could see a shower, maybe a thunderstorm this afternoon with a high at 56. Going down to 50 tonight with a little rain and drizzle. More rain and a thunderstorm tomorrow, high 55. Warmer for Sunday and Monday, high 72. From the News Talk 92.1 at 550 WSBA Weather Center, I'm Frank Wilt.
14: 52 with scattered rain showers in Greenville. 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
15: 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I am.
16: Reincarnated. I was stargazing. Life goes on, honey.

I love that Miley Cyrus is getting her Hollywood Walk of Fame, finally. And it took 20 years for a Hannah Montana anniversary to probably kickstart that. It's Q101.

0: Hit Music Station. Alyssa with you. And a little bit ago, I was talking about how Harrisonburg City announced that Westover Pool would be open starting this weekend and then next weekend and daily starting June 6th. And the spray grounds would begin to be open as well. Just want to follow that up with Stanton City has just announced that they're delaying the opening of the Gypsy Hill Pool and the new pool house until next weekend because it is cold and it's rainy and it's gross. And I don't know anyone who willingly wants to go swimming while it's cold outside. Stanton has decided to delay it for another weekend, which honestly makes sense. So if you had either of those on your to-do list for Memorial Day weekend, at least now you're up to date. Q101.
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12: A couple of showers, maybe a thunderstorm this afternoon, high 56. A little rain and drizzle tonight with a low at 50. Some rain and drizzle tomorrow and a high at 55. Clouds on Sunday and Monday with the possibility of a shower, the high at 72. 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
13: 54 with scattered rain showers in Timberville. Olivia Rodrigo on the way on Q101.

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0: It's the Valley's hit music station, Q101. Don't forget the final Styles in the City keyword is coming up later this afternoon. Sometime after 4, it's the final one. So don't miss it. And once you hear it, enter it at Q101online.com. You've got until midnight to do it. So if you're on 81, don't do it while you're driving. But that's coming up at 4. After that, the old school carpool kicking off just before 5 for your drive into Memorial Day weekend. And I will talk at you here again tomorrow afternoon on Q101.
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Johnny on Q101. That is Folded. What's up? It's Riley Reed. Happy Friday. You know what the deal is. You got to tell me your weekly win. What are you celebrating? Let me know, and I will give you a shout out. 540-434-4145.

0: cool town, and not a ton of people know about it. Not a ton of people appreciate it unless you actually live there. Then you get it. Seems like the secret's out, though. But that's what's going down in the valley. It's Q 101. Congrats, Stanton.
1: No accidents or delays to report along the interstates, both 81 and 64 free and clear at the moment. Everything else appears to be in good shape, too. But if you're seeing it and we're not saying it, call the WSVA Traffic and News tip line at 540-214-2500 and let us know. From the News Talk 92.1 and 550 WSVA Traffic Center, I'm Carolyn Unger.
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2: Bird. We could see a shower, maybe a thunderstorm this afternoon with a high at 56. Going down to 50 tonight with a little rain and drizzle. More rain and a thunderstorm tomorrow, high 55. Warmer for Sunday and Monday, high 72. From the News Talk 92.1 at 550 WSBA Weather Center, I'm Frank Wilt.
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1: You're not going to believe it, but we only have one keyword left in the Styles in the City contest for your chance to win that trip to see Harry Styles in New York City at Madison Square Garden. And that keyword is coming up in less than 30 minutes. I'll have it for you at the top of the 4 o'clock hour. Here is Olivia Dean now. So Easy to Fall in Love on Q.

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0: Looks like Harrisonburg's getting a little more like Richmond. Q101, the Valley City Music Station, it's Riley Reid. Believe me, I was in Richmond when the barcade boom happened, and those were all over. But we're not getting a barcade here in Harrisonburg. We're getting a brewcade. Yes, Wizard Mode Brewcade. That is opening up in downtown Harrisonburg, over where the old Gamer Oasis used to be. And I was like, so it's a bar and an arcade, but we're not calling it a barcade? Is that like cringe now? Still don't know whether it's cringe, but we do know now that it is a brewcade. So I guess that's in. Q101.
1: No accidents or delays to report along the interstates, both 81 and 64 free and clear at the moment. Everything else appears to be in good shape too, but if you're seeing it and we're not saying it, call the WSVA Traffic and News tip line at 540-214-2500 and let us know. 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

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The Styles in the City contest on Q101. And the final keyword is pub. P-U-B. 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Hotel and airfare included. Again, that keyword is pub. P-U-B, as in boy. 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

0: There you go. Alex Warren with Fever Dream. What's up? Riley Reed here. Q101, the Valley's hit music station. You know, I got to say, my favorite story of the week was finding out about this study that conversations can really help your mental health. Like, meaningful, quality conversations can help with your mental health. Just one a day. And if you're trying to figure out, like, what is a quality conversation? Like, what does that entail? Joking around, catching up with somebody that you haven't seen in a long time, deep, meaningful talks, those are obviously very quality. Showing care for somebody, valuing someone's opinion, sincere compliments, not backhanded ones, and then just listening. That's what a quality conversation is. And just one a day can help improve your mood, help reduce stress and anxiety while also increasing the feelings of connection and overall happiness. So yeah, next time you're feeling a little down, just have a conversation with somebody and it should help your mood. Q101, that's my favorite story of the week. And I feel like it's perfect to mention, seeing as May is Mental Health Awareness Month.
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14: A couple of showers, maybe a thunderstorm this afternoon, high 56. A little rain and drizzle tonight with a low at 50. Some rain and drizzle tomorrow and a high at 55. Clouds on Sunday and Monday with the possibility of a shower, the high at 72. 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

0: It's the Valley's Hit Music Station, Q101. I am Riley Reed. Oh, man, this is going to be a lot of fun. Going to Newmarket for movie nights in the park. Yes, they're bringing that back. In fact, the first one is tomorrow night, and it's Zootopia 2. Like, that's a more recent movie. Like, yeah, that's an awesome one to kick off this summer event. So it's free to the public. It'll start at sundown. So make sure that you bring chairs, blankets, snacks for your viewing comfort and enjoy Zootopia 2 at Movie Nights in the Park at Newmarket Community Park, right where they just did Jam and Foods Fest last weekend.
1: No accidents or delays to report along the interstates, both 81 and 64 free and clear at the moment. Everything else appears to be in good shape, too, but if you're seeing it and we're not saying it, call the WSVA Traffic and News tip line at 540-214-2500 and let us know. 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

School Carpool Q101. You got requests, you know what to do. Hit me up on the Bridgewater College text line, 540-434-4144. Gin Blossoms kicking off this hour there with Hey Jealousy. So far, we've also had City High, Coolio, Nirvana. Next, we've got Brandy, but right now, Venga Boys.

0: Hey, Chris, you're not great with song titles. I'm not great with lyrics, but I knew those lyrics, so I knew your request. Q101, the Valley's hit music station. Yeah, Chris hit us up on the Bridgewater College text line, was like, hey, play that one that's like shaking like a Polaroid picture. I knew exactly what he was talking about. So there you go, Outkast, Hey Ya, on the Old School Carpool. Yeah, do you remember when that music video came out? Were you also just like, whoa, how are there so many Andre 3000s? At one point, I was like, is he like a quintuplet? And then I realized, oh, it's the magic of TV and movies and film. Great music video, though.
1: No accidents or delays to report along the interstates, both 81 and 64 free and clear at the moment. Everything else appears to be in good shape, too. But if you're seeing it and we're not saying it, call the WSVA Traffic and News tip line at 540-214-2500 and let us know. 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
2: Rain and a thunderstorm possible overnight. Look for a low down to 50. Tomorrow, rain and thunderstorms with a high at 55. Warmer Sunday and Monday. Could see a couple showers, highs in the low 70s. From the News Talk 92.1 at 550 WSBA Weather Center, I'm Frank Welt.
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Beastie Boys, Brass Monkey on the Old School Carpool Q 101, the Valley's hit music station. Did you know that Mike D from the Beasties, he is actually releasing new music, first time in 15 years. Also just announced a new tour. You know, Madonna also just dropped new music, that new song with Sabrina Carpenter, which you can hear on Q. Here's one of her classic.

0: TLC, Creep on Q101. It is the old school carpool. Before that, we had good old Hootie and the Blowfish. You know, for so many years, people thought that Darius Rucker's name was actually Hootie. You probably just now was like, wait a minute, it's not? Yeah, Hootie's not a person. Never was. Unlike the Dave Matthews Band, where Dave Matthews is truly his name, Hootie and the Blowfish, no. There is no Hootie, and technically there really is no Blowfish. It's just Darius Rucker and the name that he came up with his bandmates. But yeah, actually, he's going to be honored at the AMA Awards. They're going to give him for all of his USO performances that he's done. It's like a veteran's honor that he'll get at the AMAs on Tuesday night. So I think that's pretty cool. Q101. We are the Valley's Hit Music Station, and we got a little bit more time in this hour, so let's get another old school carpool song or two in here for you.
1: No accidents or delays to report along the interstates, both 81 and 64 free and clear at the moment. 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

Rolling right along on this Friday evening. What are your plans for Memorial Day weekend? You going to try to do like a cookout or anything? Are there any specific foods that you can only have at Memorial Day but you can't have at 4th of July? Or is a cookout for you? Like, do you have like specific Memorial Day foods and then specific 4th of July foods and specific Labor Day foods? Let me know. Q101. 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

0: Oh, there it is. That new one from Madonna and Sabrina Carpenter. I was telling you in the old school carpool that Madonna has new music. Well, there it is. Q101, the Valley's hit music station. I am Riley Reed. I really want you to join us for the Shenandoah Valley Best Winners Party. That'll be happening on Thursday, the 28th. Yes, this Thursday after Memorial Day. You can come by Bluestone Vineyard, 4 to 6. It's going to be live music from Gypsy Town. You'll be able to buy food from Cosmic Smoke and Barbecue. You'll also be able to get soft serve ice cream from Branches Soft Serve. And you can buy some wine from Bluestone and just have a really great time. We're looking forward to it. Can't wait to see you out there. Not allowed to rain this Thursday. Not allowed. You hear me, Mother Nature? You hear me? Q101.
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11: Occasional rain and some drizzle overnight. Look for a low at 50. More rain tomorrow. Thunderstorms possible. High 55. A warm day for Sunday and Monday. Could see a couple of showers and low 70s. From the News Talk 92.1 550 WSBA Weather Center, I'm Frank Welt.
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You know, Dua Lipa's fiance, Callum Turner, is on the short list to become the next 007. Yeah, they started looking for that, and he's on the list. So is Jacob Elordi. The thing is, though, Jacob Elordi, I know, sex appeal for sure, but he's Australian.

0: Okay, Danielle, I'm gonna have to call you out here. Q101, the Valley's hit music station. It's Riley Reid. I said, hey, are there any like specific foods that you have specifically for Memorial Day cookouts compared to 4th of July cookouts, compared to, you know, Labor Day cookouts? Danielle texted in, you only have hot dogs on Labor Day. What? Whoa! Danielle, you cannot be serious. Girl, there is the hot dog eating competition on the 4th of July. You're telling me that you only have hot dogs at your Labor Day events? Your Labor Day cookouts? That is wild. But I bet you march to the beat of your own drum, Danielle. Just judging your parents do too with the way that this was spelled. Anyway, I think that's how you say your name. Anyway, I got to get out of here. Candid Show is coming up next on Q. I will catch you later. Until then, peace, love, and chicken grease.
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2: It's Memorial Day weekend. You're not going to believe, like, my father-in-law coming to town. 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Oh, 877-801-SHOW. I welcome you to the Cannon Show. You're going to have to help me with this one.

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Here's what my father-in-law says. 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Your daughter loves my technique.

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0: It's Cannon. What are you doing?
1: Right now, just in at my father-in-law's house.
0: Oh, my in-laws are at my house this weekend. All right, be honest with me. Is he cool?
1: Oh, yeah. He's sitting right next to me, but yeah, he is a cool guy.
0: Would you say the same thing if he wasn't sitting right next to you? That's all you had to say. 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

0: Over 45 million Americans are going to travel at least 50 miles away from their home this weekend. Just in time for gas prices to be absolutely terrible. Isn't it amazing?
1: Tonight, skip the chains and head to O'Neill's Grill. 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It's hometown flavor that's as good as it gets. Priced right. Tonight, there's no question. 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